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1: Ranch weather. Clear skies this evening, low of 6. Sunny tomorrow morning, high of 20, UV index moderate. Clear tomorrow evening, low of plus 4. Sunny Friday, high of 20. For your long-range weather forecast, visit theranch100.com.
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0: Ranch weather. Clear skies this evening, low of 6. Sunny tomorrow morning, high of 20, UV index moderate. Clear tomorrow evening, low of plus 4. Sunny Friday, high of 20. For your long-range weather forecast, visit theranch100.com.
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0: Ranch weather. Clear skies this evening, low of 6. Sunny tomorrow morning, high of 20, UV index moderate. Clear tomorrow evening, low of plus 4. Sunny Friday, high of 20. For your long-range weather forecast, visit theranch100.com.
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0: Ranch weather. Clear skies this evening, low of 6. Sunny tomorrow morning, high of 20, UV index moderate. Clear tomorrow evening, low of plus 4. Sunny Friday, high of 20. For your long-range weather forecast, visit theranch100.com.
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0: ranch weather. Clear skies this evening, low of 6. Sunny tomorrow morning, high of 20, UV index moderate. Clear tomorrow evening, low of plus 4. Sunny Friday, high of 20. For your long-range weather forecast, visit theranch100.com.
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0: Ranch weather. Sunny this morning, high of 20, UV index moderate. Clear this evening, low of plus 4. Sunny tomorrow morning, high of 20. Clear tomorrow evening, low of 8. Sunny Saturday, high of 22. For your long-range weather forecast, visit theranch100.com.
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1: Так само. 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Children, freedom, our flag, our soldiers, our people, the biggest treasure we have, and friends. And we are proud of our army who defends our freedom.

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1: 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That is very important to see that they are really in many things really the same.
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0: Ranch weather. Sunny this morning, high of 20, UV index moderate. Clear this evening, low of plus 4. Sunny tomorrow morning, high of 20. Clear tomorrow evening, low of 8. Sunny Saturday, high of 22. For your long-range weather forecast, visit theranch100.com.
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0: Ranch weather. Sunny this morning, high of 20, UV index moderate. Clear this evening, low of plus 4. Sunny tomorrow morning, high of 20. Clear tomorrow evening, low of 8. Sunny Saturday, high of 22. For your long-range weather forecast, visit theranch100.com.
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2: all day long.

0: Branch weather. Sunny this morning, high of 20, UV index moderate. Clear this evening, low of plus 4. Sunny tomorrow morning, high of 20. Clear tomorrow evening, low of 8. Sunny Saturday, high of 22. For your long-range weather forecast, visit theranch100.com.
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9: Ranch weather. Sunny this morning, high of 20, UV index moderate. Clear this evening, low of +4. Sunny tomorrow morning, high of 20. Clear tomorrow evening, low of 8. Sunny Saturday, high of 22. For your long-range weather forecast, visit theranch100.com.
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0: from the Ranch Newsroom. I'm Roland Archer. The Wellington County OPP are asking for the public's help following the discovery of a deceased individual in a vehicle in Puslinch Township. On Monday at around 7:30 a.m., officers responded to a report of a suspicious vehicle located on Wellington Road 32. Upon arrival, officers located one person deceased inside. Preliminary information suggests this is an isolated incident with no indication of a broader threat. Investigators are asking residents, businesses, and public who were in the area of Wellington Road 32 between 9 p.m. on Sunday, September 20th and 7:30 a.m. the morning after to review surveillance or dash cam footage for any suspicious vehicles or activities. Any with any information is urged to contact the Wellington County OPP or anonymously to Crime Stoppers. The Connect Club of Listowel shared word of a great program that shares the love of reading to area youth and beyond. Dolly Parton's Imagination Library also builds a sense of community in its young readers. This past spring, program graduate Dawson sold lemonade and snacks to raise money for the North Perth chapter of the cause so other kids in the community could enjoy the program just like him. A cardboard cutout of Dolly even stopped by one of his fundraising events to help spread the word. There's a fundraising link that can be used to help support the Imagination Library of North Perth. For all the details, you can find the Connect Club of Listowel on Facebook. The Hanover Barons Hockey Club have seen a pledge made to help make an impact on their goals beyond the scoreboard. Through a program called Goals for Healthcare, Holman Motors and Hanover Chrysler have each pledged to donate $10 each to the Barons' home game goals, bringing the total to $20 in support of local patient care through the Hanover and District Hospital Foundation. With the team facing Mitchell on Friday night at 8 and Kincardine on Saturday at 8, they're hoping to see that donation climb. All Aboard Palmerston shared word of a Minto food drive that's set for the community on Saturday, October 3rd from 9 to 1 to aid the area's food banks and pantries. The event offers both depot drop-off as well as porch pickups. Food drive locations include the fire halls in Clifford, Harrison, and Palmerston, as well as options of arranging a porch pickup or making a financial donation. Together, organizers are hoping they can help ensure the local food banks and food pantries have the resources they need to support the community. The event is being organized by the Town of Minto and the Diversity, Equity, and Inclusion Committee. For these and other local news stories, visit theranch100.com. Weather's next.
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0: Ranch weather. Sunny this morning, high of 20, UV index is moderate. Clear this evening, low of plus 4. Sunny tomorrow morning, high of 20, UV index moderate. Clear tomorrow evening, low of 8. Sunny Saturday, high of 22. For your long-range weather forecast, visit theranch100.com.
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0: Ranch sports. The Toronto Blue Jays dropped both games in their doubleheader against the Baltimore Orioles, starting with a 4-2 loss before dropping again 4-2 in the evening. With the loss, the Toronto Blue Jays have been eliminated from playoff contention. Other actions saw the Detroit Tigers get doubled up 4-2 to Washington and the New York Yankees run over Tampa Bay 9-2. The Toronto Maple Leafs grabbed both wins in the preseason with a 6-1 win at home over Ottawa and taking down the Senators on the road 4-2 while the Dallas Stars blank Minnesota 2-0. The CFL is moving closer to an expansion into Quebec City. A potential franchise owner received approval from the league's Board of Governors next month with William Trudeau being the new owner. It pushes another development forward to bringing the CFL's 10th franchise. Trudeau is looking to build a $350 million multi-use stadium for the team, while also speculated TELUS Stadium on the campus of Laval University could be used as a temporary home while the new one is built. A worse-than-expected knee injury to Jackson Dart has indeed been ruled as season-ending. The second-year quarterback has damaged his meniscus and MCL, which needs surgery. The 1-1 Giants take on Tennessee on Sunday. That's a look at sports. I'm Roland Archer.
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6: The TSX closed 584 points lower at 35,751. The S&P 500 lost 58 points to close at 7,706. The Dow Jones is down 352 points to finish the day at 51,511. While the NASDAQ closed at 26,936, 308 points lower. Crude is up $2 to $92 a barrel. Gold fell $56 to $4,319 an ounce. And the Canadian dollar is trading at 70 cents U.S.
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9: In Listowel, there has been no rainfall accumulation over the past 24 hours, with winds dead at zero. In Tiviotdale, there has been 0 inches of rainfall the last 24 hours, winds at 4 miles west. Over in Stratford, there has been no rainfall in the past 24 hours, winds at 1 mile northeast. While in Newstead, there's been 0 inches of rainfall accumulation in the last 24 hours, winds at zero.
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11: Good morning, Ranch Country. Happy Thursday. It's Nick Powell keeping you company here. Shaped up to be another gorgeous day out there as well. Sitting at 9 degrees, so it's actually a lot warmer than it has been to start our day. And with a high 20 for the afternoon, clear sunny skies. And that is going to be the beat heading into this weekend as well, which is great because we have so many different events here to look forward to throughout the weekend. A little bit of fun there. But hey, talking about all the things going on throughout the weekend, the Hauk Turnberry Fall Fair just continuing on there throughout the fair season. And like I mentioned, with coming up throughout the weekend, it all starts tomorrow. It is the Tailgate Music Festival down there in Mitchell. Make sure you're scooping up your tickets for that one as well by jumping on tailgatemusicfestival.com. But then heading into October, we have the second annual Fall Ride-In going on with Perth County Moto. It's all about showing off your bike and winning some prizes there along the way. And of course, we've got things like the Kidney Walk to look forward to. There's actually a bingo night going on down in Elmira, but that is also in support for a team out of Harrison. The Turning Kilometers into Meals 60-kilometer walk, that is next weekend. We chatted with Manny there yesterday about it, and we got all that and more. And of course, to get those birthday and anniversary submissions into us here at theranch100.com at 226-622-7288, you can get those submissions in. But in the meantime, let's get our brainbuster question going. So if you want to chime in, question is posed to our Facebook, but you can also reach out to us here in studio. Your question this morning: if you spend only 6 minutes a day doing this, it will greatly reduce your stress. What is it? It's quite the vague one here this morning. Looks like we may have to give out some hints here throughout the show. But if you want to chime in, 226-622-7288. What are we doing that we only need to be doing for 6 minutes a day, apparently? But it is going to reduce our stress. Old Dominion's going to be right around the corner. Trace Atkins coming up next.
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0: 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It's going to be an electrifying weekend, and trust us, you're not going to want to blow a fuse by missing it. 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

0: Old Dominion coming home here on the ranch, and we are looking for a Brainbuster champion. Again, if you're just joining us, it turns out that if you do this for only 6 minutes a day, it will greatly reduce your stress, and that's what we're looking for here. And definitely what has been the most popular answer here so far has been deep breathing or some form of meditation. Had a lot come through that text message line there, and that would track, right? The ushering in your inner spirit, you know, taking those deep breaths, like just calm down and you're going to be fine. And again, those are great guesses, but it's not the answer here we're looking for this morning. Something tells me that it will absolutely reduce your stress. That is a good one. Going for a walk, another great guess there. That one coming from Sarah. Not the answer here we're looking for this morning. And here comes Matt and Kelsey. Kelsey saying, yelling and letting it all out. And that could possibly pair in with what Dustin said, which was just tell somebody off, right? You've got all the pent-up rage. Someone's really been grinding your gears. And you just got to let them have it. Or, I guess in Kelsey's case, maybe you find a quiet spot and just hoot and holler. Let it all out. Great guesses there. Not the answer we're looking for this morning. But Matt chiming in, just hiding in the bathroom and relaxing. Exactly. You're just escaping your problems, right? You know, it's like, we're going to put the pause on this. We'll come back to it later. But for now, I'm just going to hide away and just, that's all it takes. Talking positively to yourself. That's Donna's guess there. Not the answer here we're looking for this morning. But again, that positive affirmation, you know, reassuring yourself, because we're always so stressed about maybe things that we don't need to be stressed about. So, you know, at least being positive is definitely a good one here. Who is this one? Let's take a look. Deanna chiming in with listening to Burgeon Pal. And absolutely, that's going to reduce your stress. Unfortunately, right now, it is just the half-man show, but we're looking forward to having Brandon back with us here on Monday, and we'll be sure to relieve your stress there as well. But not the answer we're looking for this morning. So again, 226-622-7288. If you want to chime in, you can give us a ring or a text. You can also jump on our Facebook page. But again, your question, that doing this for only 6 minutes a day, it can greatly reduce your stress. Roland Archer going to be set here in the meantime with your local news, sports, and weather. Bit of heartbreak here for the Jays, and he hopes to make the playoffs. Well, it's all over now.
1: From the Ranch Newsroom, I'm Roland Archer. To help keep the food bank shelves stocked in Moncton and the Listowel Salvation Army, Manny Coelho and a few of his friends are making a trek from Stratford to Listowel next weekend. Manny will leave the Stratford No Frills on October 3rd at 7 a.m. with the goal of getting to Listowel by 7 p.m., all while collecting monetary and food donation to support the food banks. Coelho says every step will matter, just as will every donation received. Food drop-off locations also include OPP stations in Listowel, Mitchell, and Sebringville, as well as the Ranch Studios and Listowel PharmaSave. Applications are closing soon for the Stratford and Perth County Community Foundation's Community Spark and Community Impacts grants. The Community Spark grant provides up to $5,000 and is open to organizations working across all charitable sectors. The Community Impact grants are up to $25,000 and support charitable initiatives that address identifiable community priorities across Perth County. With the recent popularization of e-scooters and e-bikes, the Perth County OPP want to clarify details of the law and regulations surrounding their usage in the area. The operation of the devices are regulated by the municipality and city bylaws. Currently, there are no bylaws in Perth County allowing the usage of e-scooters. E-bikes can be operated anywhere traditional bicycles are permitted, as long as they meet certain criteria, including being equipped with operable pedals, having a motor of no more than 500 watts, a maximum speed of 32 kilometers per hour, and weighing no more than 120 kilograms, including battery. Riders must also wear an approved bicycle or motorcycle helmet and follow the same rules as cyclists. For these and other local news stories, visit theranch100.com. Weather's next.
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1: Ranch weather. Sunny this morning, high of 20, UV index is moderate. Clear this evening, low of plus 4. Sunny tomorrow morning, high of 20, UV index moderate. Clear tomorrow evening, low of 8. sunny Saturday, high of 22. For your long-range weather forecast, visit theranch100.com.
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1: Ranch sports. The Toronto Blue Jays will not be in the postseason, who fall 4-2 in both games against Baltimore on Wednesday. For the Detroit Tigers, they are taken down 4-2 by Washington, while the New York Yankees rout the Tampa Bay Rays 9-2. It's two wins for the Toronto Maple Leafs, who at home leveled the Ottawa Senators 6-1 and then grabbed the 4-2 win in Ottawa. And the Dallas Stars shut out the Minnesota Wild 2-0. The CFL is moving closer to an expansion into Quebec City. A potential franchise owner received approval from the league's board of governors next month, with William Trudell being the new owner. It pushes another development forward to bringing the CFL's 10th franchise. Trudell is looking to build a $350 million multi-use stadium for the team, while also speculated TELUS Stadium on the campus of Laval University could be used as a temporary home while the new one is built. A worse-than-expected knee injury to Jackson Dart has indeed been ruled as season-ending. The second-year quarterback has damaged his meniscus and MCL, which needs surgery. The 1-1 Giants take on Tennessee on Sunday.

All right, Ranch Country. Still looking for a Brainbuster champion here this morning. So again, if you want to chime in, 226-622-7288. Again, your question this morning is that doing this only about 6 minutes a day, it is going to greatly reduce your stress. What are we looking here for this morning? Jeanette chiming in, and she's saying exercise, which absolutely is definitely a great way to reduce your stress, even if it's just something doing your morning stretches before you're out for the day. Great way to start your day at that as well, but not the answer here we're looking for this morning. Playing with a pet, another great guest that also kind of fell in with watching pet videos, you know, cats and dogs and all that. Some great guesses there, but not the answer here we're looking for this morning. Journaling. That's a good one. It's just a simple way to, you know, pen down what's going on. Maybe it's just a recap of the day or journaling, whatever it is that comes to your mind. You know, it's a little bit of peace of mind. You know, you cut off the world and it's just you and a notebook and your pen. Great guess there as well. Smoking. Well, there's Josh's guess. And again, I think that's why people do smoke. It's a great way to just kind of, you know, relax at the end of the day, or you need a quick, you know, 10, 15 minutes. Well, you go for a smoke. For those folks, it certainly could work for them. Great guess there by Josh, but it is not the answer you're looking for this morning. So let's give out a hint. For what it's worth, I am taking a look. We actually do have a few Brainbuster champions, but I think this hint could open up a bit more as we want to see how many champions we can get here this morning. So again, doing this only about 6 minutes a day can greatly reduce our stress. I like to think the folks that are doing this are doing it for a lot longer than 6 minutes. And just about every small town has these buildings. You know, you can find it here in Listowel, in Moncton, down in Atwood. And inside these buildings are the things that you're going to find that can reduce your stress. And for what it's worth, it doesn't cost you anything to utilize these spaces and the items that you can find here. I think that might open it up here just a little bit. 226-622-7288.

0: 7288. Again, only about 6 minutes. You do this once every 6 minutes throughout the day, and you're going to greatly reduce your stress. And when you want to utilize it, whether it be here in Listowel, Moncton, Atwood, it's not going to cost you anything if you're heading to this space. Kane Brown and Marshmallow on the ranch.
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0: All right, Ranch Country, let's wrap up our Brain Buster question here this morning. Again, we're trying to find things that relieve our stress because if we do this for only about 6 minutes a day, we're going to greatly reduce our stress. And I gave out the hint that just about every town has one of these, you know, even here in Listowel and Moncton and Atwood and Harrison and Drayton and yada, yada, yada. You know, just about every town has them. It's not going to cost you anything to utilize these spots. And what is inside can reduce our stress. And actually, a very popular guess after that was swimming. Because again, so many communities have those public swimming pools. And if you think about it, throughout the summer, there are so many community groups and organizations that do those sponsored swims. So actually, yes, you can utilize swimming at those community pools. And in many cases, won't cost you anything because we have so many great groups and organizations doing that. But it wasn't the answer here we're looking for this morning. And definitely the most popular one that opened it up, and it is our answer, it is reading a book. And of course, every single town has a library branch, including here in North Perth. And as I've mentioned before, I'm a huge advocate for our local libraries because it doesn't cost you anything to get your library card. One thing I love specifically about the branches here in the municipality is when you check out a book, you might get an email or receipt and stuff like that. And it actually tells you how much money you saved by checking out the book for free instead of just buying it yourself online, which is such a unique way to do it. So, hey, if you haven't gotten your library card, you should, because it's awesome, and the staff at our local libraries are pretty rad themselves. We have a lot of Brain Buster champions here this morning just looking at our text message lines. You're going to have to give me some time here to respond to everybody, but if you guessed reading, you are a champion. Emerson Drive is going to be coming up. Casey Musgrave is after that. And Roland Archer is just about set here with your 7 o'clock news.
1: 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Your next job could be here. 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

0: All right, Ranch Country, 7 o'clock here this morning. That means Roland Archer is set here with our local news, weather, and sports. And as far as those local news headlines there for us, looks like Perth County OPP, they are just clarifying when it comes to these rules and regulations when it comes to e-scooters, considering they have been so ever popular pretty much across the entire area. All that and more, it starts now.
1: From the Ranch Newsroom, I'm Roland Archer. To help keep the food bank shelves stocked in Moncton and the Listowel Salvation Army, Manny Coelho and a few of his friends are making a trek from Stratford to Listowel next weekend. Manny will leave the Stratford No Frills on October 3rd at 7 a.m. with the goal of getting to Listowel by 7 p.m., all while collecting monetary and food donation to support the food banks. Coelho says every step will matter, just as will every donation received.
2: Please remember, every step helps food feed a family. So please, I need your assistance, and I hope we will raise our goal.
1: Food drop-off locations also include OPP stations in Listowel, Mitchell, and Sebringville, as well as the Ranch Studios and Listowel PharmaSave. A goal of $5,000 has been set for the walk. Applications are closing soon for the Stratford and Perth County Community Foundation's Community Spark and Community Impacts grants. The Community Spark grant provides up to $5,000 and is open to organizations working across all charitable sectors. The Community Impact grants are up to $25,000 and support charitable initiatives that address identifiable community priorities across Perth County. Applications to both programs close October 1st. With the recent popularization of e-scooters and e-bikes, the Perth County OPP want to clarify details of the law and regulations surrounding their usage in the area. The operation of the devices are regulated by the municipality and city bylaws. Currently, there are no bylaws in Perth County allowing the usage of e-scooters. E-bikes can be operated anywhere traditional bicycles are permitted as long as they meet certain criteria, including being equipped with operable pedals, having a motor of no more than 500 watts, a maximum speed of 32 kilometers per hour, and weighing no more than 120 kilograms, including battery. Riders must also wear an approved bicycle or motorcycle helmet and follow the same rules as cyclists. The Wellington County OPP Auxiliary is hosting a free community crime prevention presentation on the Safeguard Program. It's designed to provide a practical tips and proven strategies for protecting homes and businesses from break-ins. The event will offer effective crime prevention measures, valuable insight, and real-world examples aimed at reducing the risk of victimization. The presentation will also include an opportunity to ask questions and engage in an informative discussion about keeping your property safe and secure. The event is Tuesday, October 27th from 7 to 8 p.m. at the Fergus OPP Detachment Boardroom at 371 Charles Allen Way. Those interested in attending are urged to RSVP by contacting the detachment by telephone or visiting the Eventbrite link. For these and other local news stories, visit theranch100.com. Weather's next.
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1: Ranch weather. Sunny this morning, high of 20, UV index is moderate. Clear this evening, low of plus 4. Sunny tomorrow morning, high of 20, UV index moderate. Clear tomorrow evening, low of 8. Sunny Saturday, high of 22. For your long-range weather forecast, visit theranch100.com.
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0: Ranch sports, the Toronto Blue Jays dropped both games in their doubleheader against the Baltimore Orioles, starting with a 4-2 loss before dropping again 4-2 in the evening. With the loss, the Toronto Blue Jays have been eliminated from playoff contention. Other actions saw the Detroit Tigers get doubled up 4-2 to Washington, and the New York Yankees run over Tampa Bay 9-2. The Toronto Maple Leafs grabbed both wins in the preseason with a 6-1 win at home over Ottawa and taking down the Senators on the road 4-2, while the Dallas Stars blank Minnesota 2-0. The CFL is moving closer to an expansion into Quebec City. A potential franchise owner received approval from the league's Board of Governors next month, with William Trudel being the new owner. It pushes another development forward to bringing the CFL's 10th franchise. Trudel is looking to build a $350 million multi-use stadium for the team, while also speculated TELUS Stadium on the campus of Laval University could be used as a temporary home while the new one is built. A worse-than-expected knee injury to Jackson Dart has indeed been ruled as season-ending. The second-year quarterback has damaged his meniscus and MCL, which needs surgery. The 1-1 Giants take on Tennessee on Sunday. That's a look at sports. I'm Roland Archer.
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0: Brett Kissel here on Perth County's hottest country, 100.1 The Ranch, about quarter after 7 here, currently sitting at about 8 degrees. Actually did get a bit colder a little bit out there, but with a high of 20 degrees, clear sunny skies, going to be absolutely gorgeous here for the day. Here are our Brainbuster champions here. So again, if you're just joining us, the question this morning is that if you're doing this for only about 6 minutes a day, you could be doing it longer if you want to, it is going to greatly reduce your stress. The answer was reading a book. Apparently, if you're just reading for 6 minutes a day, you're going to be greatly reducing our stress. And in our Brainbuster Champion Circle here today, Dustin correctly guessing here, but so is Connie and Donna. Mad Broadhacker back. He is a back-to-back champion here today, as he was one of our champions yesterday. Sarah, and so is Doug Kellum. Those both in our Brainbuster Champion Circle today. Melissa correctly guessing with reading. Zoe, as well as Cooper. Trish Stone correctly guessing with reading a book. Shauna, a Brainbuster champion. Deanna, as she usually is, she's a champion, but so is Kim. That's wrapping it up on our text message line. One winner on our Facebook page as Cheryl Sinek correctly guessing with reading a book. And we've got lots to get to here in this hour. You're going to be paying close attention. Maybe we played in this hour. You are listening for that Morgan Wallen song for your chance to win a signed Morgan Wallen guitar. Also coming up in the 8 o'clock hour, we're hoping to catch up with Marvin Dick at the Newstadt Brewery. They've got quite the event going on this weekend that all starts tomorrow, celebrating Oktoberfest. In the meantime, your morning laugh coming from our good buddy, Nate Bargatze. And here he is talking about being in your 20s, your 30s, and your 40s.
1: I miss being young. Your 20s are great. You're down for whatever. Your friends call you. They're like, do you want to go? You're like, I'll go. You don't even know where you're going. You're like, I'll move, dude. I'll set my apartment on fire. What do you want to do? Your 30s come and you're like, where are we going? How late are they open? Is it loud? I am going to drive separate. Your 40s, I'm not going. I'm mad that you thought I would go.
0: Good stuff as always from Nate. Always appreciate a good laugh from him. And just hitting on the truth there, isn't he? Roadhammer is going to be coming up. Carrie Underwood up next. That'll be right after your traffic and weather.
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12: Isn't it time to find out about traffic and weather yet?
0: Ranch traffic, sunny skies this morning, carrying later into the afternoon in a high 20 degrees. Roads are bare and dry with clear visibility, with no known issues. School buses are running locally with no delays or cancellations. At this time,
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0: The Roadhammers and Girl on the Billboard. Perth County's hottest country, 100.1 The Ranch. Now here into 7:30, that means Roland Archer is going to be set here with our news, weather, and sports. Also our good news file with our friends at Van Allen Insurance. And we saw this kind of trickle on the desk here, but we do have flex passes once again for the Listowel Cyclones. We'll be looking to give out a pair here this morning as well, as they are in action at home on Saturday, taking on the Strathroy Rockets. So pay attention to that. We'll be giving out a pair of tickets here real soon.
1: From the Ranch Newsroom, I'm Roland Archer. The Wellington County OPP are asking for the public's help following the discovery of a deceased individual in a vehicle in Puslinch Township. On Monday at around 7:30 a.m., officers responded to a report of a suspicious vehicle located on Wellington Road 32. Upon arrival, officers located one person deceased inside. Preliminary information suggests this is an isolated incident with no indication of a broader threat. Investigators are asking residents, businesses, and public who were in the area of Wellington Road 32 between 9 p.m. on Sunday, September 20th and 7:30 a.m. the morning after to review surveillance or dash cam footage for any suspicious vehicles or activities. The Connect Club of Listowel shared word of a great program that shares the love of reading to area youth and beyond. Dolly Parton's Imagination Library also builds a sense of community in its young readers. This past spring, program graduate Dawson sold lemonade and snacks to raise money for the North Perth chapter of the cause so other kids in the community could enjoy the program just like him. There's a fundraising link that can be used to help support the Imagination Library of North Perth. For all the details, you can find the Connect Club of Listowel on Facebook. The Hanover Barons Hockey Club have seen a pledge made to help make an impact on their goals beyond the scoreboard. Through a program called Goals for Healthcare, Hallman Motors and Hanover Chrysler have each pledged to donate $10 each to the Barons' home game goals, bringing the total to $20 in support of local patient care through the Hanover and District Hospital Foundation. For these and other local news stories, visit theranch100.com. Weather's next.
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1: Ranch weather. Sunny this morning, high of 20, UV index is moderate. Clear this evening, low of plus 4. Sunny tomorrow morning, high of 20, UV index moderate. Clear tomorrow evening, low of 8. Sunny Saturday, high of 22. For your long-range weather forecast, visit theranch100.com.
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1: Ranch sports. The Toronto Blue Jays will not be in the postseason, who fall 4-2 in both games against Baltimore on Wednesday. For the Detroit Tigers, they are taken down 4-2 by Washington, while the New York Yankees rout the Tampa Bay Rays 9-2. It's two wins for the Toronto Maple Leafs, who at home leveled the Ottawa Senators 6-1 and then grabbed the 4-2 win in Ottawa. And the Dallas Stars shut out the Minnesota Wild 2-0. The CFL is moving closer to an expansion into Quebec City. A potential franchise owner received approval from the league's Board of Governors next month, with William Trudeau being the new owner. It pushes another development forward to bringing the CFL's 10th franchise. Trudeau is looking to build a $350 million multi-use stadium for the team, while also speculated TELUS Stadium on the campus of Laval University could be used as a temporary home while the new one is built. A worse-than-expected knee injury to Jackson Dart has indeed been ruled as season-ending. The second-year quarterback has damaged his meniscus and MCL, which needs surgery. The 1-1 Giants take on Tennessee on Sunday. That's a look at sports. I'm Roland Archer.
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10: 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The Huron County Library is set to welcome a best-selling young adult author to their Wingham branch. The event on Monday, October the 5th, will feature Heather Marshall, author of Liberty Street, Audrey James, and the number one bestseller, Looking for Jane. She dominated the Toronto Star and Globe and Mail bestseller charts for half of a year, including 5 weeks at number one. The event runs from 7 to 8:30 p.m. and registration is required. To get on the list to attend, you can email or phone the Alice Monroe Wingham branch. For all the details on the event, you can visit the Huron County Library Facebook page. This has been your Good News File.
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0: Vince Gill here on the ranch, just about 8 o'clock here, currently still sitting at about 8 degrees, but with a high of 20, going to be absolutely gorgeous here today. And one thing about fall that gets a lot of sports fans going is the return of hockey, and even here in Listowel, the Listowel Cyclones are back in action. They started off the year 2 overtime losses, and just this past weekend, they couldn't solve the Strathroy Rockets in their barn, but they have a chance here tomorrow night at the Steve Kerr as they host the Rockets this time around. They're going to be on the road here on Saturday in Sarnia, and as I was mentioning here earlier, we do have flex passes once again for the Listowel Cyclones. So we're going to give out a pair here right now. All I need from you, as we usually do with hockey tickets, we just do a cue to text. So give me your first and your last name and Cyclones. That's all it's going to take, and you will take home these flex passes. It's 2 pit tickets. You don't have to use them on the game on Friday. They are usable at any point throughout the regular season here this year. So if you want to head to the game on Friday or heading into October, whatever it may be, just give us a text here. 226-622-7288. Your first and last name and Cyclones, and we'll hook you up.
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13: Isn't it time to find out about traffic and weather yet?
0: Ranch traffic, sunny skies this morning, carrying later into the afternoon in a high 20 degrees. Roads are bare and dry with clear visibility, with no known issues. School buses are running locally with no delays or cancellations at this time.
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0: Owen Riegling here on the ranch. And just before we get into the 8 o'clock news, we did put out that cue to text for listable Cyclone tickets for the Flex Passes. And Max is going to be our winner here this morning. Congratulations. You can come by, pick him up here in studio. But we have a lot of Flex Passes to be giving out here throughout the season. And again, like I mentioned, you can use them at any home game you want. So if you're listening for that cue to text, it doesn't have to be for their next home game. You can use it as you please. Just a reminder to make sure you get those birthday and anniversary submissions into us here at theranch100.com or right here in studio, as we'll be taking care of that in about 15 to 20 minutes. And it'll be quite a busy hour as we're going to be sitting down with Marvin Dick, but then also you're still listening for that Morgan Wallen song for that guitar.
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2: From the Ranch Newsroom, I'm Roland Archer. The Wellington County OPP are asking for the public's help following the discovery of a deceased individual in a vehicle in Puslinch Township. On Monday at around 7:30 a.m., officers responded to a report of a suspicious vehicle located on Wellington Road 32. Upon arrival, officers located one person deceased inside. Preliminary information suggests this is an isolated incident with no indication of a broader threat. Investigators are asking residents, businesses, and public who were in the area of Wellington Road 32 between 9 p.m. on Sunday, September 20th, and 7:30 a.m. the morning after to review surveillance or dash cam footage for any suspicious vehicles or activities. Any with any information is urged to contact the Wellington County OPP or anonymously to Crime Stoppers. The Connect Club of Listowel shared word of a great program that shares the love of reading to area youth and beyond. Dolly Parton's Imagination Library also builds a sense of community in its young readers. This past spring, program graduate Dawson sold lemonade and snacks to raise money for the North Perth chapter of the cause so other kids in the community could enjoy the program just like him. A cardboard cutout of Dolly even stopped by one of his fundraising events to help spread the word. There's a fundraising link that can be used to help support the Imagination Library of North Perth. For all the details, you can find the Connect Club of Listowel on Facebook. The Hanover Barons Hockey Club have seen a pledge made to help make an impact on their goals beyond the scoreboard. Through a program called Goals for Healthcare, Holman Motors and Hanover Chrysler have each pledged to donate $10 each to the Barons' home game goals, bringing the total to $20 in support of local patient care through the Hanover and District Hospital Foundation. With the team facing Mitchell on Friday night at 8 and Kincardine on Saturday at 8, they're hoping to see that donation climb. All Aboard Palmerston shared word of a Minto food drive that's set for the community on Saturday, October 3rd from 9 to 1 to aid the area's food banks and pantries. The event offers both depot drop-off as well as porch pickups. Food drive locations include the fire halls in Clifford, Harrison, and Palmerston, as well as options of arranging a porch pickup or making a financial donation. Together, organizers are hoping they can help ensure the local food banks and food pantries have the resources they need to support the community. The event is being organized by the Town of Minto and the Diversity, Equity, and Inclusion Committee. For these and other local news stories, visit theranch100.com. Weather's next.
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2: Ranch weather. Sunny this morning, high of 20, UV index is moderate. Clear this evening, low of plus 4. Sunny tomorrow morning, high of 20, UV index moderate. Clear tomorrow evening, low of 8. Sunny Saturday, high of 22. For your long-range weather forecast, visit theranch100.com.
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2: Ranch sports. The Toronto Blue Jays will not be in the postseason, who fall 4-2 in both games against Baltimore on Wednesday. For the Detroit Tigers, they are taken down 4-2 by Washington, while the New York Yankees rout the Tampa Bay Rays 9-2. It's two wins for the Toronto Maple Leafs, who at home leveled the Ottawa Senators 6-1 and then grabbed the 4-2 win in Ottawa. And the Dallas Stars shut out the Minnesota Wild 2-0. The CFL is moving closer to an expansion into Quebec City. A potential franchise owner received approval from the league's board of governors next month, with William Trudeau being the new owner. It pushes another development forward to bringing the CFL's 10th franchise. Trudeau is looking to build a $350 million multi-use stadium for the team, while also speculated TELUS Stadium on the campus of Laval University could be used as a temporary home while the new one is built. A worse-than-expected knee injury to Jackson Dart has indeed been ruled as season-ending. The second-year quarterback has damaged his meniscus and MCL, which needs surgery. The 1-1 Giants take on Tennessee on Sunday. That's a look at sports. I'm Roland Archer.
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Haley Benedict here on the ranch. It's Party Without You. 10 after 8 here this morning, and we've got some birthdays we want to get into, but taking a look at the email inbox, taking a look at the text message line, it is pretty slim pickings here this morning, but you can help change that. If you've got a birthday, an anniversary, whatever it is you're celebrating, reach out to us here in studio at 226-622-7288. We'll take care of that for you just after Chris Young. And of course, we're looking forward to all the different things coming up in this hour. Hoping to chat with Marvin Dick here real soon as well. And I can say, at least for sure, that in this hour, you're listening for a Morgan Wallen song for a chance to win a signed guitar by the man himself. We're doing that draw here on Friday. If you've got a birthday, if you've got an anniversary, I want to hear from you. Reach out. Cody Johnson and Human on the Ranch.

0: It's your Ranch Country birthday card.
1: All right, Ranch Country, let's see who's having a birthday today. As always, you can reach out to us here in studio at 226-622-7288. Doesn't look like we have anything in, but if that's changed, you reach out. We'll take care of it. Kicking it all off here, Joe Locke is turning 23 years old here today. He was in the Disney series Agatha All Along, as well as in Heartstopper. Big happy birthday out to Joe. Ben Platt is 33 years old here today. He plays Evan in Dear Evan Hansen, but he's also Benji in the Pitch Perfect movies. Vince McMahon's daughter, Stephanie McMahon, she is 50 years old here today. Former WWE wrestler, of course, and also married Triple H, if you can believe it. Kevin Sorbo, he is Hercules. He is turning 68 years old here today, as well as Nia turning 64. You might know her from My Big Fat Greek Wedding. And we'll wrap it all up here. Like I said, it's Slim Pickens, but Pittsburgh Steelers legend. I also think quite the brand ambassador for Coca-Cola as Mean Joe Green. He is 80 years old here this morning. Big happy birthday out there to all of them. Took a look at our inbox and our text message line. Nothing has changed. Nothing come through. But of course, if that's changed, you reach out to us. We'll take care of that here real soon. Traffic and weather coming up. We'll be chatting with Marvin here real soon.
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13: Hi, this is Dina Carter.
14: Isn't it time to find out about traffic and weather yet?
15: Ranch traffic, sunny skies this morning, carrying later into the afternoon in a high 20 degrees. Roads are bare and dry with clear visibility, with no known issues. School buses are running locally with no delays or cancellations at this time.
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1: Hi, just calling in for the Morgan Wallen song.
0: What Morgan Wallen song are we playing here?
1: Wasted on You.
0: There we go. I always like to have fun. I want to make sure that they can correctly guess the song. Don't need to, just have to identify the Morgan Wallen song. But you are correct. What's your name?
1: It's Stephanie.
0: Stephanie. All right, Stephanie. Well, just like that, you've identified our song here this morning, and you just like that entered in on our draw to win a signed Morgan Wallen guitar.
1: Amazing. Thank you.
0: You are very welcome. Stephanie, hang on the line here for me. I'm going to get some extra information here from you, all right?
1: All right. Sounds good.
0: And just like that, Stephanie, our Thursday qualifier for that signed guitar, you have one more chance here tomorrow morning on Friday to qualify, and that's it. The qualifiers for this week and last week, they're all going into the hat. We'll pick one at random, and if you've qualified, all I can say is keep your phone handy with you Friday morning. We hate trying to call our winner. We can't get a hold of them, and then we've got to move on to someone else, especially with a prize package like this. Who doesn't want a signed guitar by Morgan Wallen? So wish you the best of luck. We'll be chatting here real soon. There's a pretty nifty event going on in Newstead this weekend you don't want to miss out on. In the meantime, though, Tucker Wetmore, and Who Told You That? Here on the Ranch.

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1: From the Ranch Newsroom, I'm Roland Archer. To help keep the food bank shelves stocked in Moncton and the Listowel Salvation Army, Manny Coelho and a few of his friends are making a trek from Stratford to Listowel next weekend. Manny will leave the Stratford No Frills on October 3rd at 7 a.m. with the goal of getting to Listowel by 7 p.m., all while collecting monetary and food donation to support the food banks. Coelho says every step will matter, just as will every donation received. Food drop-off locations also include OPP stations in Listowel, Mitchell, and Sebringville, as well as the Ranch Studios and Listowel PharmaSave. Applications are closing soon for the Stratford and Perth County Community Foundation's Community Spark and Community Impacts grants. The Community Spark grant provides up to $5,000 and is open to organizations working across all charitable sectors. The Community Impact grants are up to $25,000 and support charitable initiatives that address identifiable community priorities across Perth County. With the recent popularization of e-scooters and e-bikes, the Perth County OPP want to clarify details of the law and regulations surrounding their usage in the area. The operation of the devices are regulated by the municipality and city bylaws. Currently, there are no bylaws in Perth County allowing the usage of e-scooters. E-bikes can be operated anywhere traditional bicycles are permitted, as long as they meet certain criteria, including being equipped with operable pedals, having a motor of no more than 500 watts, a maximum speed of 32 kilometers per hour, and weighing no more than 120 kilograms, including battery. Riders must also wear an approved bicycle or motorcycle helmet and follow the same rules as cyclists. For these and other local news stories, visit theranch100.com. Weather's next.
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1: Ranch weather. Sunny this morning, high of 20, UV index is moderate. Clear this evening, low of plus 4. Sunny tomorrow morning, high of 20, UV index moderate. Clear tomorrow evening, low of 8. Sunny Saturday, high of 22. For your long-range weather forecast, visit theranch100.com.
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1: Ranch sports. The Toronto Blue Jays will not be in the postseason, who fall 4-2 in both games against Baltimore on Wednesday. For the Detroit Tigers, they are taken down 4-2 by Washington, while the New York Yankees rout the Tampa Bay Rays 9-2. It's two wins for the Toronto Maple Leafs, who at home leveled the Ottawa Senators 6-1 and then grabbed the 4-2 win in Ottawa. And the Dallas Stars shut out the Minnesota Wild 2-0. The CFL is moving closer to an expansion into Quebec City. A potential franchise owner received approval from the league's Board of Governors next month, with William Trudeau being the new owner. It pushes another development forward to bringing the CFL's 10th franchise. Trudeau is looking to build a $350 million multi-use stadium for the team, while also speculated TELUS Stadium on the campus of Laval University could be used as a temporary home while the new one is built. A worse-than-expected knee injury to Jackson Dart has indeed been ruled as season-ending. The second-year quarterback has damaged his meniscus and MCL, which needs surgery. The 1-1 Giants take on Tennessee on Sunday. That's a look at sports. I'm Roland Archer.
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0: Worth County's hottest country, 100.1 The Ranch. Nick Powell keeping you company here on our Thursday morning. And now joined across the studio, I think a fella I see just about on a weekly basis. He makes some of my favorite drinks to celebrate the weekend. Marvin Deck, he is the brewmaster at the Neustadt Springs Brewery. Marvin, how are you this morning?
1: Oh, I'm great, Nick. It's great to be here.
0: One thing I love, before we talk about what's going on, is there clearly is a very much the power of a small world

0: questions as well. So this is also kind of an opportunity for us to showcase that, see what we've been up to the last year. But we're going to kick it off. We've got the Consolers as the band on Friday. We've got Cast Tapping at 4 o'clock. So the event starts at 3 o'clock. One-day tickets are $10. 2 days if you want to come Friday and Saturday, because why wouldn't you?
1: Yeah, exactly.
0: That's $15. We've got Stein Races. We've got Stein Holding. And we have trivia that somebody we know is maybe hosting. So.
1: Yeah, I wonder who that could be. Someone happy to. When Anita had first come to me, the owners of the brewery said if I was interested, and I said, yeah, sure, why not? Have some fun. I was going to come down there anyway. Why not have some fun while I'm at it? Stein Racing is the one thing that intrigued me. What's this all about?
0: Well, yeah, there's some people that have this ability to just not spill a beer. So if you think that's you and you can race along a course and not spill a beer, then you should try this.
1: Yeah, it's always good fun. One thing I remember watching was the Stein Holding competition. That requires a lot of forearm strength, which is incredible. I feel like I could be wrong, but I think maybe Daryl Peters out of Neustadt might still be the reigning champion.
0: Oh, he definitely is. That man was a bricklayer for years, and he can hold a Stein.
1: Yeah, so it might sound easy on paper, like, oh, just holding the Stein like that? No, you'll be surprised after 30 seconds when it's got some water into it. Oh. Well, let's turn our attention as well with Mr. and Mrs. Oktoberfest that are going to be down there on Friday as well.
0: Oh, absolutely. So you dress up an authentic German, like if you got your lederhosen, your dirndl, please wear it. There'll be many people like that, and just we appreciate people that put that effort in, and there'll be, you know, awards for that.
1: Yeah, so. That's always good fun if you can play the part. It's Oktoberfest. Yeah. Let's lean into the theme here. Let's turn our attention over to Saturday. It seems like a lot of the similar stuff to look forward to that we can on the Friday, but there is going to be a few unique things for Saturday as well.
0: Exactly. So there'll be a different band playing, and yeah, so there's also a photo booth that's going to be there on Saturday, and then we're doing those events as round one and round two for each day. So come in and cheer your friends on and yourself, and it's going to be a great time. Weather's looking perfect.
1: Yes.
0: So yeah.
1: Yeah, can't beat stuff like that. Marvin, when it comes down to the tickets, you know, let's say we can't make it both days. What are the individual ticket prices for Friday and Saturday?
0: So it's just $10 a day. That comes with a commemorative mug, too. Mm-hmm. So nice. You can get that refilled. We'll have our tap truck outside if you haven't seen our 53
1: so
0: Chev.
1: Cool.
0: Yeah, it's pretty cool. So we'll be pouring beer there inside. We'll have other mixed drinks as well, actually. And the cask is kind of a special one, so you're not going to want to miss that.
1: Ooh, all right. You've got my curiosity right there. Well, Ranch Country, again, Oktoberfest in Neustadt at the Springs Brewery there. It all kicks off tomorrow afternoon, but running throughout the evening as well, and pretty much all day on Saturday, you can drop on by there. So cheap to go. You get to have some goodies to take home with you as well. Marvin, we're looking forward to seeing you down there, and everybody as well. I know I'll be down there. I mean, someone's got to host trivia, right?
0: Yep.
1: But it's going to be great, Marvin. Thank you so much for driving all the way from here to join us in studio.
0: You're welcome, and I look forward to seeing you on the tap truck, because that's where I'll be pouring beer. So,
1: cheers. We'll see you down there on Oktoberfest. In the meantime, let's get you back with some more great ranch country here on 100.1 The Ranch.
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0: Tim McGraw and something like that here on the ranch. About 10 to 9 o'clock here this morning. Big thanks to Marvin for joining us here, chatting about Oktoberfest going all going down here tomorrow and on Saturday. Real quick as well, just want to remind everybody, heading into October, Perth County Moto has got their second annual Fall Ride-In. This is all about getting together, showing off your bike. You have the chance to win some cool prizes. There'll be a silent auction down there as well. They're going to have food, different vendors as well, and all about donating in support for injured riders. Also throughout the day, they're going to be tattoos inside by Black Hearts Custom Tattoos, and so much more to look forward through throughout the day there on October 10th. It all goes from 11 a.m. to 4 p.m., and all proceeds from that day supporting injured riders and their families across Canada. So if you're able to show your support, make sure you're checking out Perth County Moto across their social media. Give them a like and a follow while you're down there. You get everything you're ready to go in for the second annual Fall Ride in just a couple of weeks. Roland Archer just about set here with your final newscast of the morning. Rosewood Avs coming up next.
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9: Hi, this is Rascal Flash.
10: Isn't it time to find out about traffic and weather yet?
0: Ranch traffic, sunny skies this morning, carrying later into the afternoon in a high 20 degrees. Roads are bare and dry with clear visibility, with no known issues. School buses are running locally with no delays or cancellations at this time.
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0: All right, Ranch Country, Roland Archer now set here with your final newscast of the morning. What's making those headlines here this morning is local support and local here. The Hanover Barons in the PGHL, for every goal they score at home, it's a donation making its way to the Hanover and District Hospital Foundation. Roland's got the details.
1: From the Ranch Newsroom, I'm Roland Archer. The Wellington County OPP are asking for the public's help following the discovery of a deceased individual in a vehicle in Puslinch Township. On Monday at around 7:30 a.m., officers responded to a report of a suspicious vehicle located on Wellington Road 32. Upon arrival, officers located one person deceased inside. Preliminary information suggests this is an isolated incident with no indication of a broader threat. Investigators are asking residents, businesses, and public who were in the area of Wellington Road 32 between 9 p.m. on Sunday, September 20th and 7:30 a.m. the morning after to review surveillance or dash cam footage for any suspicious vehicles or activities. The Connect Club of Listowel shared word of a great program that shares the love of reading to area youth and beyond. Dolly Parton's Imagination Library also builds a sense of community in its young readers. This past spring, program graduate Dawson sold lemonade and snacks to raise money for the North Perth chapter of the cause so other kids in the community could enjoy the program just like him. There's a fundraising link that can be used to help support the Imagination Library of North Perth. For all the details, you can find the Connect Club of Listowel on Facebook. The Hanover Barons Hockey Club have seen a pledge made to help make an impact on their goals beyond the scoreboard. Through a program called Goals for Healthcare, Hallman Motors and Hanover Chrysler have each pledged to donate $10 each to the Barons' home game goals, bringing the total to $20 in support of local patient care through the Hanover and District Hospital Foundation. For these and other local news stories, visit theranch100.com.
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The good old days here on Perth County's Oddest Country, 100.1 The Ranch, into the 9 a.m. hour. Of course, it is all Canadian here for this hour. Real quick, just want to remind everybody to make sure that you are placing your reservation for the takeout dinner with the Palmerston District Hospital Foundation. They're kind of going on a gala-style dinner here. So this was something that started way back during the pandemic, but because of its success, they've decided, well, let's let it ride. Recently, we were able to chat with Dale Franklin. She was here in studio with us to talk a little bit about this. And one thing that is really unique with the takeout meal is they're not just serving it to you in like some styrofoam container and off you go. No, they're serving it on some nice china for you to take home, which is pretty neat. The menu looks absolutely spectacular as well, with your salad, your mains, and dessert as well. So if you want to place your order, make sure you're reaching out by sending an email, payments@pdhfoundation.ca. 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The dinner is $75 a meal. It also includes a $40 tax receipt, with pickup being at the PMD Arena in Drayton. That will be on October 2nd or the 3rd. You have your pick there. But it's great to enjoy a nice meal while also supporting our Palmerston Hospital Foundation. Get you back here. Some more great tunes. Kira and Danger Danger. Perth County's Hottest Country, 100.1 The Ranch.

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1: Hey, Listowel, turn it up. 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

0: Jamie Warren here on the ranch. Just a little bit of time here left this morning between you and I here, real quick, as we are gearing up for the kidney walk here coming out across our area. And when it comes down to supporting teams, how about Andy Bowman, good old Harrison fella? On his page right now for the kidney walk, he is looking to raise about $200. As I'm talking to you now, about $170 is where he's at so far. But if you're looking for something to do tonight while supporting the team, Andy's Kidney Stoppers, the Elmira Lions are hosting bingo tonight down at their hall in Elmira. Doors are opening up at 6 o'clock. The games will start at about 7. Different cash prizes up for grabs. And of course, like I said there, while you're supporting the Lions, you're also supporting Andy's team. Or if you just want to make a straight donation to his kidney walk, you can do so by jumping on the 2026 Ontario Kidney Walk site. Make sure you're looking up for Andy's page. Again, that team name, Andy's Kidney Stoppers, if you want to show your support. Sasha's going to be coming up here in a little bit, and Spencer Burns right after this.
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0: Shoreline Classics weather, sunny skies this morning, carrying later into the afternoon, a high 21 degrees. Clear skies later tonight, down to a low of 6 overnight. Tomorrow, sunshine throughout the day, a high 19, and clear skies Friday night, low 9 degrees. Sunny skies throughout the day on Saturday, high 21. Find your full weather forecast online at shorelineclassicsfm.com.
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Ontario Country this hour, thanks to Hayloft and Tailgate Music Festival, celebrating local artists one fiddle, one guitar, and one pickup truck at a time.

0: Valley Walker. Maybe I'm still drunk on Perth County's hottest country, 100.1 The Ranch. That will do it here for you and I this morning. I want to thank you as always for sitting in here with me, and a huge thanks to Marvin Dick for joining us here earlier this morning chatting about Oktoberfest. It all kicks off here tomorrow afternoon at the Neustadt Springs Brewery there. Jackie Wills will take care of you here throughout the rest of the afternoon, and a reminder for you here tomorrow morning, we are wrapping up that Morgan Wallen signed guitar contest. If you've qualified with us, all I can do is wish you the best of luck and make sure that you have your phone handy with you in that 9 o'clock hour tomorrow. That's when we're going to be calling our winner. We'd hate to have to call you, can't get a hold of you, and then we've got to draw somebody else. But we will take one more qualifier Friday morning, and then that's it. All the names into a hat, and we'll wrap it up then. Of course, we have another contest that we want to announce here tomorrow as well. That'll be coming into next week. A lot of prizes are going to be up for grabs. That's all I'm going to say. We'll reveal those details again tomorrow morning as well. In the meantime, take care, stay safe. I'll be back with you again here later tonight. Go Bills.
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0: 100.1 The Ranch. You'd never know what we will give away each morning. 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
8: Shoreline Classics weather, sunny skies this morning, carrying later into the afternoon, a high 21 degrees. Clear skies later tonight, down to a low of 6 overnight. Tomorrow, sunshine throughout the day, a high 19, and clear skies Friday night, low 9 degrees. Sunny skies throughout the day on Saturday, high 21. Find your full weather forecast online at shorelineclassicsfm.com.
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He's a ranch hand in a pinch, man. 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Cause she's a gold digger with a quick trigger. 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
1: Shoreline Classics weather, sunny skies this morning, carrying later into the afternoon, and a high 21 degrees. Clear skies later tonight, down to a low of 6 overnight. Tomorrow, sunshine throughout the day, a high 19, and clear skies Friday night, low 9 degrees. Sunny skies throughout the day on Saturday, high 21. Find your full weather forecast online at shorelineclassicsfm.com.
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1: From the Ranch Newsroom, I'm Roland Archer. 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Listowel Garden Apartments and Shops hosted a provincial minister recently for a tour of their project, as well as the idea of expanding the model for rural community development. The visit was by Provincial Minister of Municipal Affairs and Housing, Robert Flack, as well as local Perth Wellington MPP, Matthew Ray. The visit supported ongoing conversations about how collaborative planning and innovative developments can help address local needs and create opportunities for communities across rural Ontario. The two were joined by North Perth Mayor Todd Kaysenberg, Deputy Mayor Doug Kellum, as well as senior leadership from both North Perth and the County of Perth, as well as the public and private sector. The South Grey Chamber of Commerce is sharing the word that Oktoberfest celebrations are running this weekend in the area. Newstead Springs Brewery is pulling out all the stops to bring some lively celebrations to its brewery starting tomorrow and running into Saturday. Newstead's brewmaster Marvin Dick speaks to some of what they have planned.
2: We're going to kick it off. We've got the Consolers as the band on Friday. We've got Cast Tapping at 4 o'clock. So the event starts at 3 o'clock. Yeah. One-day tickets are $10. 2 days if you want to come Friday and Saturday, because that's $15. We've got Stein Races. We've got Stein Holding. Mm-hmm. And we have trivia that somebody we know is maybe hosting.
1: For more information on the Newstead Oktoberfest Village Party both Saturday and Sunday, you can find Newstead Springs Brewery on Facebook. For these and other local news stories, visit theranch100.com. Weather's next.
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1: Ranch weather. Sunny this afternoon, high of 20, UV index moderate. Clear this evening, low of plus 4. Sunny tomorrow morning, becoming a mix of sun and cloud, high of 20, UV index moderate. Clear tomorrow evening, low of 7. Sunny Saturday, high of 22. For your long-range weather forecast, visit theranch100.com.
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7: Chugging sports, it's a day off for the Toronto Blue Jays before their season ends this weekend. It is also a day off for Detroit. Action tonight has Boston hosting Cleveland. The New York Yankees entertain Tampa Bay. While the Jays have been knocked out, one player is standing by his contract. Vladimir Guerrero Jr. made comments in a previous interview that the Jays gave him for what he's already done for the team and not the future. Says he doesn't regret what he said, adding, he said is what he, the way he feels. Vladdy has struggled this season with just 9 home runs, one of them being at home. Week 3 kicks off tonight in the NFL as Michael Penix Jr. makes his season debut for the Atlanta Falcons. They're in Green Bay against the Packers. Kickoff is set for 8:15. In the preseason, Detroit Red Wings are home to the Buffalo Sabres with puck drop at 7. It's the Battle of Florida between Tampa Bay and the Panthers. Well, Calgary's in Seattle against the Kraken. And that is a look at sports. I'm Nick Powell.
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10: 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The S&P 500 lost 25 to 76.80. The Dow Jones down 236 points to 51,275. And the NASDAQ fell 161 points to 26,774. Crude up $3.46 to $95.62 a barrel. Gold down $22 to $4,295 an ounce, and the loonie trading at 70.7 cents U.S. With your noon market watch, I'm Robin Brady.
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13: Good afternoon. Here is the report for Thursday from Farm Market News at the University of Guelph Ridgetown campus. The Ontario Pork Report was not available at the reporting time. At the Chicago Board of Trade today, the corn futures are narrowly mixed. December up a quarter cent at 529 and one quarter. Soybean futures are narrowly mixed with November up three quarters at 1318 and three quarters. And wheat futures are slightly lower. December down a quarter cent at 708 and one quarter. July down two and a quarter at 730 and three quarters. Listable area cash corn prices 669 to 674. Soybean 1744 to 1745. And soft red winter wheat $8.30 to $8.38 per bushel. For 100.1 The Ranch, I'm Blair Andrews at Farm Market News.
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7: 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The stage continues to shine over in Walkerton for the 2026 International Plowing Match and Rural Expo. The first day officially kicked off on September 22nd, which throughout between then to the 26th will include 500 exhibitors, multiple music acts, artisans, an education center, and all things agriculture. The day was even capped off on Tuesday with Premier Doug Ford making an appearance as part of the opening ceremonies, with several MPPs and ministers also being part in Walkerton. The International Plowing Match continues to be North America's largest outdoor agricultural and rural exposition, being held every year within the province, with Bruce County now getting at least three times to have hosted, including in 1976 and 1993. Teeswater also getting the chance to host in 2008. The International Plowing Match this year round is expected to draw in near 100,000 guests.
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1: You know, some things are just better when they're smaller. 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But there's one thing that's better when it's smaller, your local business. The places where the owner knows your name, answers the phone, sweeps the floor, and is probably the first one there and the last one to leave. That's why 100.1 The Ranch believes in shopping local. 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
3: Ranch weather. Sunny this afternoon, high of 20, UV index moderate. Clear this evening, low of plus 4. Sunny tomorrow morning, becoming a mix of sun and cloud, high of 20, UV index moderate. Clear tomorrow evening, low of 7. Sunny Saturday, high of 22. For your long-range weather forecast, visit theranch100.com.
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0: Whether you're planting, spraying, or harvesting, the forecast matters. 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With an elevator near you, here's today's outlook.
1: In Listowel, there's been no rainfall accumulation over the past 24 hours, with winds at 5 miles southwest. In Moncton, there's been 0 inches of rainfall the last 24 hours, winds at 3 miles southeast. Over in Drayton, there's been no rainfall accumulation the past 24 hours, winds at 9 miles per hour northeast. While in Mildmay, no inches of rainfall in the last 24 hours, winds at 14 miles east.
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5: Ranch weather. Sunny this afternoon, high of 20, UV index moderate. Clear this evening, low of +4. Sunny tomorrow morning, becoming a mix of sun and cloud, high of 20, UV index moderate. Clear tomorrow evening, low of 7. Sunny Saturday, high of 22. For your long-range weather forecast, visit theranch100.com.
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0: It's on FM The Ranch, Perth County's hottest country. Luke Combs there with Rethink Some Things, and happy a thirsty Thursday, Friday Eve, Friday Junior, whatever you want to call it. We're officially one step closer to the weekend, and as we head into your afternoon, let's take a look at your weather forecast for today. It is currently about 18 degrees Celsius, sunny today with a high of 20. Tonight, clear with a low of plus 4. For your long-range weather forecast, theranch100.com.
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It's September 24th, and today we're going back to this day in 2013 when That's My Kind of Night by Luke Bryan was at number one on the Country Singles Chart. Written by Dallas Davidson, Krista Stefano, and Ashley Gourley, the track spent 12 weeks at the top of the charts. Bryan began his musical career in the mid-2000s, writing songs for Travis Tritt and Billy Currington, and he's still at it today. Here's That's My Kind of Night by Luke Bryan on The Ranch.

0: Hobby's hottest country. 100.1 The Ranch. 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
7: Ranch weather. Sunny this afternoon, high of 20, UV index moderate. Clear this evening, low of +4. Sunny tomorrow morning, becoming a mix of sun and cloud, high of 20, UV index moderate. Clear tomorrow evening, low of 7. Sunny Saturday, high of 22. For your long-range weather forecast, visit theranch100.com.
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0: The band Perry with Postcard from Paris on 100.1 FM. And if you've never been to Neustadt Springs Brewery, you're really missing out. It's truly one of the coolest breweries I've ever been to. And earlier today, Marvin from the brewery actually joined Pal on air to talk all about their Oktoberfest event, which kicks off tomorrow and runs through it Saturday. It all starts at 3 o'clock tomorrow. They've got a cask tapping at 4 p.m. and then all kinds of different events for you to enjoy, like Stein racing, pretzel tossing, and even trivia. How fun is that? Tickets are available online or at the door. You can relive their chat over on the Ranch Facebook page.
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3: This is Perth County's Hottest Country, and this is your fun fact on your Thursday afternoon. 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And this is because the Aloha State sits on a tectonic plate called the Pacific Plate that shifts closer to the mainland every day. How crazy is that? If you didn't know, now you know on the ranch.
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1: 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And maybe we should start seeing other people. And baby, things are moving way too fast for me.

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2: 100.1 FM, The Ranch, Perth County's hottest country. Happy Thirsty Thursday. Hopefully your day and your week have been great so far. We continue our tailgate takeover, and today I'm very excited to be joined by Burlington, Ontario's very own Rob Fitzgerald. Rob, how's it going?
3: Good, Jacqueline. How you been?
2: So good. It's been a while since we had you on air, so really excited to have you back. And how was your summer? You've been so busy.
3: Summer's been busy. Summer's been really, really good. So it's, weather-wise, just, festival stages, people, cities, new towns. It's been a good season.
2: Absolutely. No complaints whatsoever. You even released a brand new tune called Neon You. Tell us more about that.
3: Yeah. So, down in Nashville and, meeting up with a whole lot of songwriters, and this song was actually pitched to me. And, there was a whole plan for the entire year to be able to record some and have release schedules. And this one came up on the radar. So I couldn't wait to record it. We knew it was going to be the first single to put out there. And it has made, the reception's been fantastic for it all the way around, whether streaming. Right now it's U.S. radio. It's about to go to Canadian radio, which would be great, and Sirius XM. So I can't say enough about Neon You.
2: Yeah, the song's doing exceptionally well. And I seen, since we're shipping the kids back off to school, you even did like a Neon You back to school lessons. Do you want to touch on some of those?
3: Yeah, I wouldn't say that they're really for, I guess some of the kids could follow it, but it's basically the whole tongue-in-cheek thing that, you didn't get your education from, a traditional sense, but, you get your education for real learning from an actual bar. So it's the whole connotation behind the tongue-in-cheek with it is, it works real well.
2: I feel like, we can learn a lot from the bar, especially local ones around here.
3: Exactly. It's almost like it almost doesn't matter where you go to, all the bars are the same. So, that's where the higher learning really comes in.
2: There's lots of lessons to be learned at the bar, that's for sure. And we'll take a listen to that new track real shortly. But folks can also hear that new track live this Saturday at Tailgate Music Festival.
3: That's right. Looking forward to it. It's going to be a great festival. We've got a great lineup on the Saturday, and Saturday being the country time. So it's really looking forward to that.
2: One heck of a lineup they've got there with the James Barker Band, the Prairie States, of course, Rob Fitzgerald, Mitch Zorn. The list goes on and on and on. And Rob, what can fans expect from your performance?
3: High energy, a little more of a country rock act. So you're going to hear a whole lot of tempo songs for the whole 35 minutes. And the band's been with me for a little over 2 years now. So we're polished and ready to go.
2: Going to be so good. And you heard him. He's like a country rock act. So if you're thinking of going the rock night and hesitant on the country night, I think you should just get the weekend pass and enjoy the whole weekend of live music in Mitchell. It's the Tailgate Music Festival this Friday and Saturday. You can get your tickets at tailgatemusicfestival.com. And Rob, one last thing before we let you go. As festival season comes to an end, anything new in the works this fall and winter?
3: Yeah, I'm down in Nashville immediately after the show, so I've got a whole lot of rights set up for the entire week. I'll come back and I'll demo it, and looks like studio time has already been set for February for the next year's single releases. So it's there's a lot of planning that's gone into the work for this, and I'm really looking forward to it.
2: Awesome. We can't wait to see what's to come next from you, Rob. Thank you so much for joining us today, and have so much fun this weekend.
3: Thanks a lot, Jacqueline. Thanks for having me.
2: From Burlington, Ontario, his name is Rob Fitzgerald. You can see him live this Saturday at Tailgate Music Festival. 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And here's his latest release, Neon You, on The Ranch.

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7: Ranch weather. Sunny this afternoon, high of 20, UV index moderate. Clear this evening, low of plus 4. Sunny tomorrow morning, becoming a mix of sun and cloud, high of 20, UV index moderate. Clear tomorrow evening, low of 7. Sunny Saturday, high of 22. For your long-range weather forecast, visit theranch100.com.
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0: Baker Blankenship with Maxed Out on 100.1 FM. And they're definitely going all out just down the road in Walkerton for this year's International Plowing Match. 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
1: With the recent popularization of e-scooters and e-bikes, the Perth County OPP want to clarify details of the law and regulations surrounding their usage in the area. The operation of the devices are regulated by the municipality and city bylaws. Currently, there are no bylaws in Perth County allowing the usage of e-scooters. E-bikes can be operated anywhere traditional bicycles are permitted as long as they meet certain criteria, including being equipped with operable pedals, having a motor of no more than 500 watts, a maximum speed of 32 kilometers per hour, and weighing no more than 120 kilograms, including battery. The United Way Perth Huron is inviting everyone to support important programs that address pressing local needs while having a chance to win meat packages and a cash prize through its Meat and Moolah 50-50 raffle. The 14-week online-only fundraiser brings together meat producers from across the region with a series of draws leading up to the grand prize draw on November 30th. The local producers include McIntosh Farms, Green's Meat Market, JC Cattle Company, as well as Van Osh Farms and Five Chicks and a Farmer. Listowel Garden Apartments and Shops hosted a provincial minister recently for a tour of their project as well as the idea of expanding the model for rural community development. The visit was by Provincial Minister of Municipal Affairs and Housing, Robert Flack, as well as local Perth Wellington MPP, Matthew Ray. The visit supported ongoing conversations about how collaborative planning and innovative developments can help address local needs and create opportunities for communities across rural Ontario. Checking sports, it's a day off for the Toronto Blue Jays before their season ends this weekend. It's also a day off for Detroit. Action tonight has Boston hosting Cleveland and the New York Yankees entertaining Tampa Bay. Week 3 starts tonight in the NFL as Michael Penix Jr. makes his season debut for the Atlanta Falcons, who is in Green Bay against the Packers. Kickoff is at 8:15. In the preseason, the Detroit Red Wings are at home to the Buffalo Sabres with puck drop at 7. It's the Battle of Florida as well with Tampa Bay and the Panthers, while Calgary is in Seattle to take on the Kraken.
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Hardy and friends are helping us get back into Perth County's hottest country. And studies show that some couples are currently experiencing a food divorce. More details coming up after Brock Phillips and Hudson Westbrook on The Ranch.

0: 101 FM. And do you ever get stuck in the endless what do you want to eat conversation? Yeah, well, some couples are solving that problem by going through a food divorce. It means that partners handle their own meals on their own schedules, rather than planning, cooking, and eating together as a household. A relationship therapist said that the goal is to take food off the list of daily negotiations that can create stress and resentment. Younger generations seem to be abandoning traditional meal schedules, and according to a recent study, 1 in 4 of us eat every meal alone. But there is a potential downside. Couples who regularly eat together tend to report higher relationship satisfaction. So you can skip the shared dinner if you want, but you'll need to replace it with another form of connection. We've got some more tunes next.
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0: FM. And after being on the road last weekend, the Listowel Cyclones are back at home base tomorrow night, taking on the Strathroy Rockets at 7:30 p.m. They also hit the road on Saturday to take on the Sarnia Legionnaires at the Pat Stapleton Arena at 7 p.m. If you're up for a little bit of a road trip, you can find the full schedule and more details over at cyclones.gohl.ca.
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6: Ranch weather. Sunny this afternoon, high of 20, UV index moderate. Clear this evening, low of plus 4. Sunny tomorrow morning, becoming a mix of sun and cloud, high of 20, UV index moderate. Clear tomorrow evening, low of 7. Sunny Saturday, high of 22. For your long-range weather forecast, visit theranch100.com.
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0: Right, Ranch Country. It is September 24th, the 267th day of the year. Seems like we just started 2026 yesterday, but we've got 98 days left, and today is Heritage Day. On top of that, it's also World Maritime Day, National Cherries Jubilee Day. If you're a big cherry fan, could be quite delicious. It's a Bollywood Day, Lash Stylist Day. I know lots of people who love their lash techs, so make sure to give them a little extra love today. And last but not least, it is National Punctuation Day. But whatever you're celebrating, hopefully your Thursday has been terrific. We've got some more great tunes right around the corner.
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0: 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Where did he come from? 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
1: 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With the team facing Mitchell on Friday night at 8 and Kincardine on Saturday at 8, they're hoping to see that donation climb. All aboard Palmerston shared word of a Minto food drive that's set for the community on Saturday, October 3rd from 9 to 1 to aid the area's food banks and pantries. The event offers both depot drop-off as well as porch pickups. Food drive locations include the fire halls in Clifford, Harrison, and Palmerston, as well as options of arranging a porch pickup or making a financial donation. Together, organizers are hoping they can help ensure the local food banks and food pantries have the resources they need to support the community. The Wellington County OPP Auxiliary is hosting a free community crime prevention presentation on the Safeguard Program. It's designed to provide a practical tips and proven strategies for protecting homes and businesses from break-ins. The event will offer effective crime prevention measures, valuable insight, and real-world examples aimed at reducing the risk of victimization. The event is Tuesday, October 27th from 7 to 8 p.m. at the Fergus OPP Detachment Boardroom at 371 Charles Allen Way. The South Grey Chamber of Commerce is sharing the word that Oktoberfest celebrations are running this weekend in the area. Newstead Springs Brewery is pulling out all the stops to bring some lively celebrations to its brewery starting tomorrow and running into Saturday. Checking sports, it's a day off for the Toronto Blue Jays before their season ends this weekend. It's also a day off for Detroit. Action tonight has Boston hosting Cleveland and the New York Yankees entertaining Tampa Bay. Week 3 starts tonight in the NFL as Michael Penix Jr. makes his season debut for the Atlanta Falcons, who is in Green Bay against the Packers. Kickoff is at 8:15. In the preseason, the Detroit Red Wings are at home to the Buffalo Sabres with puck drop at 7. It's the Battle of Florida as well with Tampa Bay and the Panthers, while Calgary is in Seattle to take on the Kraken.
0: Stay up to date with the news at theranch100.com and tune in tomorrow morning for the latest news with Nick Powell.
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8: Checking the closing markets for Thursday, the TSX closed 44 points lower at 35,706. The S&P 500 lost 1 point to close at 7,704. The Dow Jones is down 161 points to finish the day at 51,349, while the NASDAQ closed at 26,939, 3 points higher. Crude is up $3 to $95 a barrel. Gold fell $17 to $4,301 an ounce, and the Canadian dollar is trading at 70 cents U.S. With your closing market report, I'm Kirk Dickinson.
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Miss Ella Langley kicking off the hour with a Be Her. And Canadian country music is officially taking over the Grand Ole Opry. More details on the way, but right now, it's Josh Stumpf.

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2: This is your news from Nashville on 100.1 FM. And Nashville and Canada are about to collide because the Grand Ole Opry will be celebrating 50 years of the CCMA on Thursday, October the 29th. How amazing is that? The Canadian Country Music Association has championed the artists, songs, and stories that have helped shape country music in Canada. And this special Opry celebration will bring together generations of Canadian country music artists, honoring the longtime connection between the Opry and the Canadian country music community. Canadian artists scheduled to perform include Opry member Terry Clark, as well as Carolyn Don Johnson, Gord Bamford, Paul Brandt, Tammy Nielsen, Brett Kissel, and Tennille Arts. It's sure to be a great night as Canadian country music takes over the Grand Ole Opry in Nashville, Tennessee.
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0: and Rio with Unbelievable on 100.1 FM. And honestly, I can't believe that the Tailgate Music Festival officially kicks off tomorrow in Mitchell. They've got their rock night tomorrow night with headliners The Trues. And then on Saturday, it's country night with the James Barker Band. Going to be a great weekend, and tickets are going fast. So if you don't have yours yet, make sure to grab them now over at tailgatemusicfestival.com.
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6: Ranch weather. Sunny this afternoon, high of 20, UV index moderate. Clear this evening, low of plus 4. Sunny tomorrow morning, becoming a mix of sun and cloud, high of 20, UV index moderate. Clear tomorrow evening, low of 7. Sunny Saturday, high of 22. For your long-range weather forecast, visit theranch100.com.
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0: 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Dean Brody there with whiskey in a teacup, and my time with you today is coming to an end, but thank you so much for tuning in and hanging out with me. I will see you guys again tomorrow at 2 p.m. We've got Nick Powell keeping you company in the a.m. In the meantime, enjoy your evening, stay healthy, stay safe. Cheers.
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1: With the recent popularization of e-scooters and e-bikes, the Perth County OPP want to clarify details of the law and regulations surrounding their usage in the area. The operation of the devices are regulated by the municipality and city bylaws. Currently, there are no bylaws in Perth County allowing the usage of e-scooters. E-bikes can be operated anywhere traditional bicycles are permitted as long as they meet certain criteria, including being equipped with operable pedals, having a motor of no more than 500 watts, a maximum speed of 32 kilometers per hour, and weighing no more than 120 kilograms, including battery. The United Way Perth Huron is inviting everyone to support important programs that address pressing local needs while having a chance to win meat packages and a cash prize through its Meat and Moolah 50-50 raffle. The 14-week online-only fundraiser brings together meat producers from across the region with a series of draws leading up to the grand prize draw on November 30th. The local producers include McIntosh Farms, Green's Meat Market, JC Cattle Company, as well as Van Osh Farms and Five Chicks and a Farmer. Listowel Garden Apartments and Shops hosted a provincial minister recently for a tour of their project as well as the idea of expanding the model for rural community development. The visit was by Provincial Minister of Municipal Affairs and Housing, Robert Flack, as well as local Perth Wellington MPP, Matthew Ray. The visit supported ongoing conversations about how collaborative planning and innovative developments can help address local needs and create opportunities for communities across rural Ontario. Checking sports, it's a day off for the Toronto Blue Jays before their season ends this weekend. It's also a day off for Detroit. Action tonight has Boston hosting Cleveland and the New York Yankees entertaining Tampa Bay. Week 3 starts tonight in the NFL as Michael Penix Jr. makes his season debut for the Atlanta Falcons, who is in Green Bay against the Packers. Kickoff is at 8:15. In the preseason, the Detroit Red Wings are at home to the Buffalo Sabres with puck drop at 7. It's the Battle of Florida as well with Tampa Bay and the Panthers, while Calgary is in Seattle to take on the Kraken.
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6: Ranch weather. Clear skies this evening, low of plus 4. Sunny tomorrow morning, high of 20, UV index moderate. Clear tomorrow evening, low of plus 5. Sunny Saturday, high of 22. For your long-range weather forecast, visit theranch100.com.
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0: County's Hottest Country, 100.1 The Ranch, and happy Wednesday. Nick Powell keeping you company here throughout our evening. Just going to take a quick look at some of our birthday and anniversary submissions, although there weren't any here for the day. As always, you can reach out to us here at theranch100.com with our birthday anniversary tab. Usually, though, as we will say, the morning of, if you reach out to us here in studio, give us a ring and a text before we do those birthdays. Just make sure that we got them, as sometimes when they are submitted through their website can just be a bit of a glitch and might just miss over us. And also, you can always reach out to us in studio with those birthday and anniversary submissions at 226-622-7288. With tomorrow being Friday, that means we are going to tackle our Friday, Saturday, and Sunday birthday celebrations there. We'll leave the ones in the weekend for Durango Dave as well for the Saturday show. So get those submissions into us. We'll get them out there for you just after the 8 a.m. news.
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0: Here's a once-in-a-lifetime opportunity you won't want to miss. 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
7: Ranch weather. Clear skies this evening, low of plus 4. Sunny tomorrow morning, high of 20, UV index moderate. Clear tomorrow evening, low of plus 5. Sunny Saturday, high of 22. For your long-range weather forecast, visit theranch100.com.
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Welcome back, Ranch Country. And just before we sign off here, I want to say a big thank you to Marvin Dick here once again from the Neustadt Springs Brewery for joining us on the morning show as we chatted a little bit about Oktoberfest. That all kicks off at the Neustadt Springs Brewery here tomorrow, starting at 3 o'clock with the doors. They're going to have a cast tapping at 4 and so many different events there throughout the rest of the afternoon and early evening there for you. Also, they'll have a whole day of things to look forward to on Saturday. So just one of the many things there to look forward to throughout the weekend. Heading into tomorrow morning, I can only wish you good luck for those that have qualified for a signed Morgan Wallen guitar. And also, we'll take one more qualifier, so make sure you're paying attention for that Morgan Wallen song throughout the morning show from 6 to 10 a.m. When you hear it, give us a ring. You'll be our final qualifier

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